0: Do you want to hustle? 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

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See the world of TV and you will know. A man's amazing, he'll set you free. Come get this feeling down on your TV. Lonely spits at midnight, don't be afraid. Standing at the corner, smoking cigarettes.

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1: 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A sua rádio.
2: This song, the boys from Brazil. Welcome to our special dance edition. Mortimer.